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We've lost dancing.

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1: Pick up the phone, call up the line. 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